you rescue me? Would you get my back? Would you take my call when I start to crack? Would you rescue me? Would you rescue me? Would you rescue me when I'm by myself? When I need your love, if I need your help, would you rescue me?

0: Hier ist Antenne Kaiserslautern.
1: Then the rainstorm came over me. And I felt my spirit break. I had lost all of my belief, you see.